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like you is still living what we call the reality-based community. We believe that solutions emerge from your judicious study of discernible reality. That's not the way the world really works anymore. We're an empire now, and when we act, we create our own reality.

0: Gangsters von den Specials 1979 erschienen damals nur diese Single und war bis auf Platz 6 in UK und kann man eigentlich, könnte man den ganzen Tag hören.
1: I wake and stir a little bit. 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

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It's who we got. Just have no fear. 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I dread. 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I dread. 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I fear. 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
0: No, that's Garfield. This is Garfunkel.
1: Oh, Garfunkel, right. 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
0: No, he's a singer. Simon and Garfunkel.
1: Oh, right. Oh, the Chipmunks.
0: No, not the Chipmunks. Bridge Over Troubled Water, Mrs. Robinson.
1: What are you talking about?
0: Their songs, Feeling Groovy.
1: Oh, so they're hippies.
0: Yeah, I guess so.
1: Cartoon hippies.
0: No, not cartoon hippies. Mr. Mom.

guess Earth was destroyed again, blown to bits, fucked into oblivion.